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0: 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Are you playing?
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0: Why is it?
1: No father, innocent, your boy is.
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0: we have a
1: conversation?
0: 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Did you get up? 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You won't go back to the Jolly Jolly. 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
0: 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Abusoga Royal Radio. 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
1: Sit down and develop your schools. When you wait for government, it will never come. Go and develop your schools. Let those who can afford boarding go to boarding. My recommendation is let our children go to their schools. My, don't tell me about difficulties of running a school, because I did run one. I ran a university from 200 students when I became the dean of the faculty to 20,000. Those are the problems they live in secondary school. So the head teacher is busy with salt and water instead of teaching the students.
0: Amawulire agandi ekyancho oliro nakuolwaliro n'ekitongole ekya poliisi okuvaako mu disitulikiti ey'ebusia abatandise okujja mu maiso okunoonenkereza ku nsonga ey'omuliro gw'abeire omungi eyina ogwasaanizaawo eyitirekero ery'obulezi eryagaanibwa mu bitundu biri ebyigoloza eriyemulumbi ku mulumbi hosenti y'omukuzi ogwokusatu mu disitulikiti eno ey'ebusia. 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
2: Alabitimuka, almost near to where the meter is. 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Katinabuka would rather sell about them. So we quickly ran. We made a call for this. The fire extinguishers, it was power. Either solar power which is perfect or mineral power which is perfect. For us, we did the right thing. One is to write a report.
3: We put on Moriro. So why the Garayona? The way you know, man, David Moto Hayaka, I know you can't, you might say, you must be with that. It's a hat. America, you can't.
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2: He is already in the house. Everyone waiting for him with anticipation. Standing tall just above the ordinary. He is the sports maestro, king of sports info, Bueno Master. Ladies and gentlemen, it's the man himself, Jacob Yatesa, just about now on your radio. 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

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Team Big Up. 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
3: 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So help me God. I, Kasaija George Patrick, swear in the name of Almighty God that I will be faithful and bear true allegiance to the Republic of Uganda and that I will preserve, protect and defend the Constitution, so help me God.
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1: Okay, Shiba, yatandika podcast done. 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
1: Buchanga jia 2014, mbili mwaka virane hits. 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
2: This parliament is called Parliament of Uganda. The first is to unite the country. So we have to unite the country. In order to do that in the parliament, when I'm elected to lead the house, I'll ensure that we have something called a caucus of the whole house. There are some problems which have no party lines. The caucus of the whole house will enable us to tackle problems together. And then we need to strengthen our democracy. It's the role of parliament to solve problems. We must give all these members of parliament their due airtime to talk. We should organize them so that we have a real debate. Number three, we need to continue focusing on our peace and security. All parts of Uganda, we must ensure that this parliament protects the poor people. And the principle which we should base our work on is equality of all citizens. So we should treat all Ugandans equally. To me, that those are the most important issues. We are the watchdogs, and we will encourage the people also to watch us. Because the watchdog cannot stay without being watched. So we will make sure the parliament is accountable. Citizens now think that parliament does whatever it wants. Nobody can even say anything. But we are all under the same law. Those are my expectations.
0: Norbert Mao wa video yabangera simye ino ekisinde kya Piero U bwechava yaluna kolwa duzi chabanga kirangirire ngabo kyemerezo bwagizi bwacho eri Anita Mongo ni Thomas Tayebwa ku kifo kya speaker no mumyuka we. 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
2: They have said that before, but you know in Uganda people only hear what they want to hear. PLU has been very consistent. They are saying they will follow what the president will direct. They have been repeating that. Of course, based on the decision of the SEC, they had assumed that this matter was a fait accompli. But it isn't. The people to elect the speaker are the members of parliament. The president can guide, but ultimately, the parliamentarians should not act as if they lack agency. They should not blame anybody. They should step forward and decide who is best capable of leading parliament in fighting corruption. So the PLU has spoken enough about their decision. I am happy that the PLU has taken a stand against corruption. And fighting corruption means you fight the corrupt. You cannot say you're fighting malaria and then you're a friend to mosquitoes. Because it is mosquitoes who carry malaria.
0: Tina waka parliament banji aba kubebera ilo luna kuluwa lero. 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
3: 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So help me Allah.
0: Nomba ka Parliament wa Isaza area Jinja Northern Division, omunachibina ti NUP Usaini Miyonjo, eyekaza kwa area Swengere, ye na kubiabira ilo. 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
4: 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So help me Allah.
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2: Uyo.
1: Kale, search kubo. 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
4: Zambia, she donated 1 billion to the cancer.
1: 1 billion.
2: Cancer Institute.
4: Among 1 billion. She went for the Sentai Foundation. She gave 100 million where she encouraged people to welcome the leaders as long as they still and give to her voters. On Saturday, I and him witnessed in Soroti. The president, his excellency, through the vice president, was able to donate 20 million.
1: President, 20
4: for
1: million.
4: The church, they have their
1: I would among the Hawaii would.
4: And the speaker said, I'm giving 100.
1: 100, yeah, my name is speaker.
2: The president, how
1: they are
2: being a young Sobi.
1: What would
4: that? And people can see that this is their money. They don't see. This is a woman as parliament. She has no business to donate a billion. She has no known income to donate the 100 million to Sentai Foundation.
1: What did that?
4: To the golfers, yes. To the golfers, she donated 100 million.
1: What did that?
4: Can you imagine? Golfers, 100 million. Soroti Church, 100 million. Sentai Foundation, 100 million. In Zambia, 1 billion. And you say, for you are donating 100, the president is donating 20.
1: Kale, komao.
2: Waloke njagala okulabula.
1: Komao.
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1: Yes, yes.
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2: Media has also not played a very key role in helping government fight crimes, particularly in misinforming the public. I mentioned the case of a one called Nakapachi, whom by all accounts people have cried from Kamuli Buyende, from Namayingo, from Jinja, from Buyi, on how they have spent their hard-earned money in an effort to go and work abroad, but they have not received value for their money they have used. And the media has been used as a medium of promoting this in Jinja. So I am speaking out of experience. Four people, young girls, came and slept in the RCC's office because they have tried everywhere crying, nobody was coming to their rescue. But finally, I can promise that me as the RCC Jinja, we are going to stamp that out.
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Program when the native party, I don't go to Gaza and the Tabam sent any money for MD. 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